0: has the Nio Jones Experience at 9. 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Fritzl's Jazz Club presents Lang Wittes Band at 6 and Fritzl's All-Star Band with Kevin Ray Clark at 9. Gasa Gasa welcomes Bass X and the Tremé Brass Band at 8 p.m. Good Measure at the Barnett has James Jordan Sextet featuring Zaria Sim at 9 p.m. Headquarters by Nice Guys has Margie Perez and the Diaspora at 10 p.m. Le Bon Ton Roulet features the Grace Manor Haints at 11 p.m. Mahogany Jazz Hall hosts Victor Campbell's Son de la Sur at 7, and the Mahogany Hall Jazz Band featuring Mike Fulton at 9:30. The Maison presents Shotgun Jazz Band at 5 and the Feral House Cats at 8 p.m. The Maple Leaf welcomes Nina Hungerland at 9 p.m. New Orleans Jazz and Blues Market has Matt Schofield at 7:30. Pat O'Brien's features rotating sets by Jim Lockwood and Lisa Biddick Lau, and Matt Hayden and Sydney McMath starting at 6 p.m. Preservation Hall hosts the Preservation All-Stars featuring Mark Pro at 5, 6:15, 7:30, and 8:45. 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Three Muses has the Bad Penny Pleasure Makers at 6 and Jelly Roll Stompers at 9 p.m. Tigerman Den has Alex McMurray, Luke Allen, and Arlo Allen at 6. Tipitina's presents the Free Friday Concert Series featuring The Quickening plus Sam Price and the True Believers starting at 9. 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
1: 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It's Black Mold.
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1: Yeah, you're right. Albert King and Gary Moore doing a Stormy Monday. And then before that, Rory Gallagher did Bullfrog Blues. Going out to Double Deep Rory here on WWOZ FM New Orleans. 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

where it's time to hop in the old time machine. Head back to 1929. Listen to Freddie Brown doing a Raised in the Alley Blues. Freddie Brown, Raised in the Alley Blues from 1929.

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If you want me, Papa,

0: Yeah, you're right. Clara Smith, Tight Like That. And that song was based on the song we heard before that from New Orleans' own Papa, Charlie Jackson, who did Shake That Thing. Both Tight Like That and Shake That Thing have been covered hundreds of times, but New Orleans' own Papa, Charlie Jackson, was the first guy to do it back in 1925. And before that, Freddie Brown did Raised in the Alley Blues here on WWOZ-FM New Orleans. Raised in the Alley Radio. Where it's time to play America's favorite radio game, Who Knew? Where I play a song by a rocker, then follow it with the original song from back when. So check out Les Claypool.
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Yeah, you're right. From 1950, Archie Shibley and his Mountain Dew Boys. Huh? What a great name. Archie Shibley and his Mountain Dew Boys did a hot rod race. Commander Cody had a big, big hit with that in 1971, but Archie Shibley and his Mountain Dew Boys were the first guys to do hot rod race back in 1950. And then before that, we heard Les Claypool doing Hot Rod Lincoln here on WWOZ-FM New Orleans, your hot rod station.

Hello, everybody. We're Grow Black Chicken. We're from the Deep South. The Deep South to here. This next song is about New Orleans. We were in New Orleans some time ago. We were cat sitting in New Orleans. Three ginger men cat sitting a ginger cat in the 40 degree heat. It was not a pretty sight. What? You can take pills, is it? You can take pills to get rid of the gingerness.

0: Going out to Camper Bob. And before that, Selwyn Birchwood did Soulmate. Going out to Belladonna in Durango. And before that, Bjorn Burge did a Chevrolet. Going out to Patty on the frozen tundra. No matter how much he complains about it, Patty on the frozen tundra here at WWOZ-FM New Orleans. Where, yes, math is hard. 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
0: Well, then why don't you get your friggin' feet off?

Madeline Kahn is tired. And that little interlude before that was the mysterious Les White, who did Andy of Afghanistan. And before that, Kiki Friedman did Wandering Star, going out to Miss Nabob, the great Wandering Star of the Great Northwest. And before that, Dolly Parton did I Get a Kick Out of You to Mrs. and Mrs. Homer's Girl. And before that, Truck Stop Honeymoon did Latchkey Kid Recipe Book here on WWOZ. The Land of Dreamy Dreams. Up next, Spike Lee with Jimmy Vey, who plays the xylophone and tap dances. You know, you don't see that every day. Spike Jones with Jimmy Vey, xylophoning and tap dancing.

Yeah, you're right. The Vibrations doing a Chicken Spaceman. Going out to the Baton Rouge Mathophobes. And before that, Spike Jones with Jimmy Vey doing Whispering with Jimmy Vey playing the xylophone and tap dancing. Spike Jones with Jimmy Vey doing Whispering. Going out to Over Caffeinated Rob up in New York.

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And stuff was going through it. And I turned to the people I was with. And I said, if anything like that ever happens to me, and I don't have any say-so in the matter, I really rather have the tube put on the inside. I remember

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She said, you can't go by there. He don't go screaming, hollering, and crying. 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

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Joycey say, "Hush up, boy, I ain't got time to fool with no chaps." 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

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Bobby Lounge. I remember the night your trailer burned down. Going out to the Yodeling Manolis, who I hear have also burned down a lot of trailers. That's what I've heard. Bobby Lounge, I remember the night your trailer burned down. Before that, Stephanie Neals did Love Me or I'll Kill You. Going out to Gary down in Australia. Before that, New Orleans' own Happy Talk Band did A Waiting Song. Going out to Gord in Toronto. Before that, Tom Waits did Picture in a Frame. Going out to Chris in Syracuse here on WWOZ FM New Orleans. The land of dreamy dreams.

Yeah, you're right. James Blood Ulmer passed away a week or so ago. James Blood Ulmer did no escape from the blues for Trooper Mark. Before that, Eli Cook did Can't Lose What You Never Had for Buckaroo Dale. And before that, Ry Cooter did Dark Was the Night here on WWOZ-FM New Orleans. 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All right. Take it away, Klaus. Oh, yeah.

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Bacchanal features Willie Green III at 7 p.m. Bamboulas hosts Les Getrix and Creole Cooking at 6:30, and Bettis and the Third Degree Bass Band at 10. 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Fritzl's Jazz Club presents Lang Woodis Band at 6 and Fritzl's All-Star Band with Kevin Ray Clark at 9. Gasa Gasa welcomes Bass X and the Treme Brass Band at 8 p.m. Good Measure at the Barnett has James Jordan Sextet featuring Zaria Sims at 9 p.m. Headquarters by Nice Guys has Margie Perez and the Diaspora at 10 p.m. Le Bon Ton Roulet features the Grace Manor Haints at 11 p.m. Mahogany Jazz Hall hosts Victor Campbell's Son de la Sur at 7 and the Mahogany Hall Jazz Band featuring Mike Fulton at 9:30. The Maison presents Shotgun Jazz Band at 5 and the Feral House Cats at 8 p.m. The Maple Leaf welcomes Nina Hungerland at 9 p.m. New Orleans Jazz and Blues Market has Matt Schofield at 7:30. Pat O'Brien's features rotating sets by Jim Lockwood and Lisa Biddick Lau and Matt Hayden and Sydney McMath starting at 6 p.m. Preservation Hall hosts the Preservation All-Stars featuring Mark Pro at 5, 6:15, 7:30, and 8:45. Snug Harbor presents Austral Project for two shows at 7:30 and 9:30. Three Marie's Jazz Club at the Omni Royal Orleans welcomes Gumbo Funk at 6:30 and Anais St. John at 9. Three Muses has the Bad Penny Pleasure Makers at 6 and Jelly Roll Stompers at 9 p.m. Tigerman Den has Alex McMurray, Luke Allen, and Arlo Allen at 6. Tipitina's presents the Free Friday Concert Series featuring The Quickening plus Sam Price and the True Believers starting at 9. And True South features Marsh Fire at 8 p.m. For the entire listing of today's live music events, go to wwoz.org/livewire. 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

Yeah, you're right. Waylon Jennings, laid-back country picker. And before that, the band Laid-Back Country Picker did Go West. Going on to Dr. Evil. And before that, Garrett T. Capps did Born in San Antonio. Going on to Michael, the Olympian. And before that, Casey Chambers did Wayward Angel here on WWOZ-FM New Orleans. The Buckaroo

The most famous of all the voodoo queens that ever existed is Marie Laveau down in Louisiana. There's a lot of weird, ungodly tales about Marie. She's supposed to have a lot of magic po-

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Yeah, you're right. Dave Alvin doing guitar rumba. Up next, WWOZ's own Soul Stew, who's playing tomorrow night at the Maple Leaf.

Soul Stew, who's playing tomorrow night at the Maple Leaf with his band, The Desperate Roadies. Soul Stew and The Desperate Roadies. And that was Soul Stew doing Murder Creek. Before that, Dave Alvin did Guitar Roomba. Before that, Bobby Bear did Marie Laveau. Before that, George Carver did Drums from New Orleans. And before that, the Handsome Family did Peace in the Valley once again here on WWOZ FM New Orleans. All right, let's take it on out like we always do with some New Orleans artists who have passed on. And let's start off with some Alan Toussaint mixing it up with Champion Jack Dupree, recorded at a jazz fest a few years back. Alan Toussaint and Champion Jack Dupree. After that, stick around for Alski's awesome show here on WWOZ.

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All right. Good evening, folks, and welcome to the Rhythm Room. I'm Alski, and as usual, I want to thank Black Mold for a great, great set of music. And let's get started with this one.

All right, we just heard from Bunny Wailer with Bright Soul. Before that, Johnny Ray Daniels gave us Something Within Me, and we started off with The Flying Hats and Power Cut. 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

All right, you're tuned to The Rhythm Room on WWOZ 90.7 and WWOZ.org here in New Orleans. And that was Dillard Croom and the Soul Rockers with their version of Poke Salad Annie. Before that, another version, Earl Gaines' version of A Certain Girl. The Well's Gone Dry preceded that. That was Dorothy Williams. We heard Eddie Purcell with The Spoiler. Complication number 4, that's a Swamp Dog production. Arthur Conley did that one, and we started off with Ann Peebles, Put Yourself in My Place. And let's jump right back into the music. This is Willie Wright.

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1: All right, this is the Rhythm Room on WWOZ 90.7 and WWOZ.org here in New Orleans. And we just heard from Ural Thomas with Slow Down. Before that, Walk Away, that was Open Souls. Alex Harris preceded that with Way Up. We heard Rosie from the Tibbs. Curtis Mayfield, Keep on Trippin' before that. Games People Play with Lady Ray, and we started off that set with Willie Wright, and This Is Not a Dream. And next up, we have Billy Valentine.

indoctrination. Compounds, jails, mission stations, reservations, concentration, intimidation, provocation, criminalization, deaths in custody, stolen generations, mental harm, torture, burst prevention, alcohol infusion, drugs of addiction, parasitic welfare infections, dumbed down education, we're holocaust.

All right, that was the Public Opinion Afro Orchestra with Naming and Blaming. Before that, You Will Return. That was Quantic with Ellis Russell on the vocals. We heard Salt with ILTS. Preceding that, The Eagle and the Bear. That was Linton Kwesi Johnson. And we start off with Billy Valentine and his version of The World is a Ghetto. That's all in the Rhythm Room on WWOZ 90.7 and WWOZ.org New Orleans.

Start to start.

All right, that was The Ease and Juliet Adda with Mother Earth. Before that, that's it from the Soul Providers. Baby Charles gave us Hard Man to Please. Before that, Pretty Pimpin' Willie, that was Chocolate Milk. We heard Dyke and the Blazers with Moon. On the Spot preceded that. The JBs, and we started off, I hope I get this right, Fatoumata Diawara, and that track was entitled Dejane, and that's from her latest release. And that is a wrap for the Rhythm Room for this week. As usual, thank you all for listening in. Next up, Cool Hand with the Night Train Show. Make sure you stay tuned for that. Two more hours of great music.

That was James Brown, Night Train. And before that, we enjoyed the very multi-talented Mr. Gary Brown. We're going to keep this train rolling.

That was Stanley Jordan, Reverie. We also had Better Days Ahead by Mr. Norman Brown. And we started to set off with Change the World, Mr. Eric Clapton.

This is the Night Train Show. We just had the pleasure of listening to Mr. Bill Withers, I Want to Spend the Night. Before that, we had Uptown by George Howard. And we started the set off with How Deep Is Your Love by the Bee Gees. We're going to keep this train rolling.

That was Spider Finger by Bruce Hornsby. Before that, we had Pure by Bonnie James. And we started to set off with Riding with the King, B.B. King and Eric Clapton. 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

That was the Isley Brothers. I just came here to chill. We all say all is fair in love. All in love is fair. By Michael Livingston. We started to set off with Just Friends by Pat Metheny. We're going to keep this train rolling.

That was In All My Wildest Dreams by Joe Sample. We also had Love, Love Again by Mr. Smokey Robinson. And we started to set off with The World is a Ghetto by the Sax Pack. Sax Pack, Jeff Kershaw, Kim Waters, and Steve Cole.

We're gonna sing the blues for you now. Yeah, we got a little story about a guy that came home early one morning and saw some funny stuff going on in his living room. He sort of came home unexpectedly. Now I'm gonna tell you about it now. Now take a listen. Rely on me to supply

0: I got to say, rapper, you rapper. If y'all can recall, I told you I was gonna tell you about this guy that came home unexpectedly and saw some stuff he shouldn't have saw. So now he's got his wife sitting down in the front room talking to her.
1: Is he rapping to her?
0: Yeah, he's rapping to her. He's not a violent man. To make sure she don't go nowhere and hear everything he say, he done took all her clothes off. And you gotta remember, this happens to be back east, and it's 30 below zero weather outside. Cold, cold, cold, cold.
1: She ain't going nowhere.
0: He gonna make sure she ain't gonna move a move, a budge a budge. Now he's saying to her, he said, now darling, now you listen here. If I should ever end my life on earth, on the moon, or even in the year after, catch some fool running out of my back door just because he see me coming through the front, as hard and long as I've been working for you, sometimes 16, 18, 20 hours a day sometimes. Picking up those goddamn numbers. You know, it ain't easy being a number man.
1: Ducking, dodging, slipping.
0: You gotta duck and dodge and slip and slide.
1: Look at that.
0: Cause while you picking the numbers up, the police gonna be trying to pick your ass up. And he says to her, he said, now look here, mama. So you know I got a 2x4 that I've been soaking in STP. It ought to be good and hard by now. And I've been soaking it for just such an occasion. Just in case I come home early one morning and find another suit hanging across the chair that don't fit.
2: Oh, it didn't happen before?
0: Second time.
1: Got to be.
0: He said, but I'm gonna fool you next time. You gonna think I'm coming through the front? Yeah, but I'm gonna be stashed around in the back this time. Waiting on that sucker to come out of the house that I bought with some of that same number money. Yeah, that belongs to me. And when he gets there, I'm gonna reach around and shed and get this 2x4 that I've been soaking in STP. Yeah. And I'm gonna draw back with all the gusto that I have to spare.
3: I'm sure we can communicate on a higher level than this.
1: There's got to be another way.
0: Well, since you explained it like that, Obi.
3: It has to be a way.
0: I'm sure it has. Well, bring it down just a half. I gotta explain this. You know, and it's actually against the law to draw back and hit somebody with a 2x4.
1: Especially if it's been soaking in STP.
0: Yeah, you can go to jail for that. But fellas, I'm gonna let you in on something, guys, just in case you might have an occasion to use that same 2x4. Now, I ain't no doubt about it. There ain't one law in the book that says a man can't take a 2x4 and beat his own house when
1: That's
0: he get
1: right.
0: ready. That's right, you can whoop your own house anytime you so desire.
1: Whip it to death!
0: That's right. Now, if some sucker's head happened to be leaning up against the spot that you whooping, that's his fault, not yours.

0: was all meant in fun, just a little humor to sort of liven you up. 'Cause I'm your man.
1: That was old school rap by the Four Tops, I Am Your Man. Before that, we had Who's That Lady by Peter White. And we started to set off with Language by Mike Strain. We're going to keep this train rolling.

That was Your Love by Kevin Moore. Before that, I wanted Ta Ta Ya Baby by Johnny Guitar Watson. Well, we're coming to the end of the show. I hope you enjoyed it. I enjoyed bringing it to you. 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We're going to close the show out with Mr. Phil Perry, Just My Imagination.

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2: Last Monday, baby, I was arrested. On a Tuesday, I was locked up in jail. On a Wednesday, my trial was tested. On the Thursday, nobody couldn't go my bail. Yes, I'm almost done. Yes, I'm almost done. Yes, I'm almost done. No, no. And I ain't gonna ring the yellow and no bail. No, no, no. Last Monday, baby, I went a-walking. On a Tuesday, I just knocked me out, though. No, no, no. On a Wednesday, we was sitting down and talking. No, no. On a Thursday, she pawned all of my clothes.

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0: Now, I don't mind. 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

last Tuesday I left me home in Cork to find me Uncle Martin Kelly living in New York. I landed in Hoboken and began without delay to find me Uncle's restaurant.

Off me knees, full fifeys up or higher, and over head and heels threw me slapping to the fire. Me new repealer's coat that I bought from Mr. Stitchin', for a 30 shilling note went to blazes in the kitchen. Well,

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Spotted Cat has Shake 'Em Up Jazz Band at 6, and Dr. Sick and the Late Greats at 10. Three Marie's Jazz Club at the Omni Royal Orleans features Or Shivali Plus at 6 and NIE St. John at 9. Three Muses has Justin Donovan at 6 and Jelly Roll Stompers at 9. And Tipitina's presents the Lost Bayou Ramblers Plus Crushed Diamonds starting at 9 p.m. For the entire listing of today's live music events, go to wwoz.org/livewire. 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

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We're going to hear Steve Waddell's Creole Bells with Take Me to the Land of Jazz and Sweet Ginger Green, followed by The Stolen Sweets. I'm going to sit right down and write myself a letter and 42nd Street. 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

We just heard Steve Waddell's Creole Bells with Take Me to the Land of Jazz and Sweet Ginger Green, followed by the Stone Sweets. I'm Gonna Sit Right Down and Write Myself a Letter and 42nd Street. We're now going to hear the Thrift Set Orchestra with Mama's Gone Goodbye and Shagtown Jubilee, followed by Tiny Parham from the old days, Blue Moon Blues and Down Yonder.

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1: 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We're now going to hear Tom Saunders and the Tomcats with Georgia Jubilee and Humpin' and Bumpin', followed by Tommy Dorsey. Yes, the Tommy Dorsey with A Tisket a Tasket and Opus Number 1. 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

0: Say, Edith, you're looking kind of blue. 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

0: left his skis, and he looks like he's half asleep.
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0: Pete Herford, you're just the man for me. Tell me, what kind of basket did you see?
2: I have a red one.
0: No, no, no, no.
2: I have a blue one.
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2: Well, a green one?
0: No.

We just heard Tom Saunders and the Tomcats with Georgia Jubilee and Humpin' and Bumpin', followed by Tommy Dorsey with A Tisket a Tasket and Opus Number 1. We're now going to hear Tony Parenti with Dippermouth Blues and Moonlight on the Ganges, followed by Myth Mole, Alexander's Ragtime Band, and Feelin' No Pain.

We just heard Tony Parenti with Dipper Mouth Blues and Moonlight on the Ganges, followed by Myth Mole with Alexander's Ragtime Band and Feeling No Pain. We're now going to hear Fletcher Henderson with Where's You, There's Me, and Wingy Minone, Let's Break the Good News.

good news that you're in love with me. Let's break that good old news to all the family. Let's phone each columnist to make that next edition and tell the world at last I found my only ambition. Let's break the good news to everyone we meet. Let's break the good news and shout it in the street. Let's break the good news, it seems too good to be true, that you will marry me and I'll soon marry you. We're gonna take

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1: 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And here are the shows for today. 21st Amendment has Marty Peters and the Party Meters at 8 p.m. Bacchanal has Pete Olenchew at 7 p.m. Bambulas features Johnny Mastro Blues at 6:30 and Paggy Prine and Southern Soul at 10. Bayou Bar at the Pontchartrain hosts Jordan Anderson at 8 and 10. BJ's Lounge presents Jeffrey Broussard and the Nighttime Syndicate, plus Sweet Magnolia starting at 9 p.m. Blue Nile welcomes the Caesar Brothers Funk Box downstairs at 7:30 and the Next Level Band in the Balcony Room at 10. BMC has Mother Ruckus at 6 and Sierra Green at 9. Bourbon O Bar at the Bourbon Orleans Hotel has the Blues Masters at 8 p.m. Broadside features Shamar Allen's Ratchet Jazz Fest featuring Cyril Neville, Erica Falls, Kermit Ruffins, and more outdoors starting at 4, and Big in the 90s plays Weezer indoors at 8. Cafe Negril hosts Sunnyside at 6 and Lindsay Smith at 10. Carousel Bar and Lounge at Hotel Monteleone presents the Al Lil Fats Jackson Trio at 5:30 and Lena Prima and her band at 9. Carrollton Station welcomes Malevitus, Double Knockout, and the Cicadas starting at 8 p.m. Chickiwawa has Waterseed at 9 p.m. Courtyard Brewery has Don't Make Trouble at 8 p.m. DBA features Margie Perez at 6 and Colin Davis and the Night People at 10. Dos Jefes hosts Bass X at 9 p.m. Double Dealer at Orpheum Theater presents Eric Johansson at 9:30. Fritzl's Jazz Club welcomes Bourbon Matinee Jazz Band with Chuck Brackman at 5 and Fritzl's All-Star Band with Jamil Sharif at 9. Good Measure at the Barnett has the Desert Nudes at 9 p.m. Jazz Playhouse hosts the Nia Jones Experience at 7:30 and 9. 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The Maple Leaf presents Soul Stew and the Desperate Roadies at 9 p.m. May Bailey's Place welcomes the Giselle Anguizola Trio at 8:30. No Dice has Noble Apes, Rare Seed, and Mars and Other Planets starting at 9 p.m. Phoenix Bar hosts Pride Fest 2026 featuring Tony and the Kiki plus more starting at 5 p.m. Preservation Hall presents the Preservation All-Stars at 5, 6:15, 7:30, and 8:45. 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Spotted Cat has Shake 'em Up Jazz Band at 6 and Dr. Sick and the Late Greats at 10. Three Marie's Jazz Club at the Omni Royal Orleans features Or Shivali Plus at 6 and NIE St. John at 9. Three Muses has Justin Donovan at 6 and Jelly Roll Stompers at 9, and Tipitina's presents the Lost Bayou Ramblers plus Crushed Diamonds starting at 9 p.m. For the entire listing of today's live music events, go to wwoz.org/livewire. 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

We just heard the Hot Frogs Jumping Jazz Band with Blues My Naughty Sweetie Gives to Me and King Chanticleer, followed by the Panorama Jazz Band with Jungle Blues and Some of These Days. We're now going to hear Papa Bew's Viking Jazz Band with Lazy River and Thoroughly Modern Millie, followed by Tuba Skinny, Pyramid Strut, and Gimme Some.

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1: 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We're going to hear Turk Murphy with Big Butter and Egg Man, followed by Sweet Georgia Brown, and that will be followed by the Uptown Lowdown Jazz Band, Borneo, and Clap Hands, Here Comes Charlie.

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1: 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I'm from Earthquake Magoon. That's out in San Francisco.

We're now going to hear the Veterinary Street Jazz Band, if you can believe that name, with Ain't Gonna Tell Nobody and Say... We're now going to hear the Veterinary Street Jazz Band, if you can believe that name, with Ain't Gonna Tell Nobody and St. Louis Shuttle, followed by Sharky Banana with Big Boy Blue and Benny Goodman with Goody.

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1: 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And here are the shows for today. 21st Amendment has Marty Peters and the Party Meters at 8 p.m. Bacchanal has Pete Olenchew at 7 p.m. Bambulas features Johnny Mastro Blues at 6:30 and Paggy Prine and Southern Soul at 10. Bayou Bar at the Pontchartrain hosts Jordan Anderson at 8 and 10. BJ's Lounge presents Jeffrey Broussard and the Nighttime Syndicate, plus Sweet Magnolia starting at 9 p.m. Blue Nile welcomes the Caesar Brothers Funk Box downstairs at 7:30 and the Next Level Band in the Balcony Room at 10. BMC has Mother Ruckus at 6 and Sierra Green at 9. Bourbon O Bar at the Bourbon Orleans Hotel has the Blues Masters at 8 p.m. Broadside features Shamar Allen's Ratchet Jazz Fest featuring Cyril Neville, Erica Falls, Kermit Ruffins, and more outdoors starting at 4. And Big in the 90s plays Weezer indoors at 8. Cafe Negril hosts Sunnyside at 6 and Lindsay Smith at 10. Carousel Bar and Lounge at Hotel Monteleone presents the Al Lil Fats Jackson Trio at 5:30 and Lena Prima and her band at 9. Carrollton Station welcomes Malevitus, Double Knockout, and the Cicadas starting at 8 p.m. Chickiwawa has Waterseed at 9 p.m. Courtyard Brewery has Don't Make Trouble at 8 p.m. DBA features Margie Perez at 6 and Colin Davis and the Night People at 10. Dos Jefes hosts Bass X at 9 p.m. Double Dealer at Orpheum Theater presents Eric Johansson at 9:30. Fritzl's Jazz Club welcomes Bourbon Matinee Jazz Band with Chuck Brackman at 5 and Fritzl's All-Star Band with Jameel Sharif at 9. Good Measure at the Barnett has the Desert Nudes at 9 p.m. Jazz Playhouse hosts the Nia Jones Experience at 7:30 and 9. Le Bon Ton Roulet has Zarin Sims at 11 p.m. Mahogany Jazz Hall features the Gerald French Trio at 7 and the Mahogany Hall Jazz Band featuring Kid Chocolate at 9:30. The Maple Leaf presents Soul Stew and the Desperate Roadies at 9 p.m. May Bailey's Place welcomes the Giselle Anguizola Trio at 8:30. No Dice has Noble Apes, Rare Seed, and Mars and Other Planets starting at 9 p.m. Phoenix Bar hosts Pride Fest 2026 featuring Tony and the Kiki plus more starting at 5 p.m. Preservation Hall presents the Preservation All-Stars at 5, 6:15, 7:30, and 8:45. 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Spotted Cat has Shake 'em Up Jazz Band at 6 and Dr. Sick and the Late Greats at 10. Three Marie's Jazz Club at the Omni Royal Orleans features Or Shivali Plus at 6 and NIE St. John at 9. Three Muses has Justin Donovan at 6 and Jelly Roll Stompers at 9, and Tipitina's presents the Lost Bayou Ramblers plus Crushed Diamonds starting at 9 p.m. For the entire listing of today's live music events, go to wwoz.org/livewire. 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

Well, there you go. Everything is lovely. Happy Saturday. This is DJ Sparky, and you're tuned into the Saturday morning New Orleans music adventure. And man, the adventure has already started. Right here at WWOZ 90.7 FM, WWOZ.org. I got a big smile on my face because that live wire was supposed to play at 11, not 10. And somehow the button either got pushed or didn't get pushed. Something got pushed or something didn't get pushed. Anyway, it's still a great day. You know, one of my mentors used to say, it's a great day to have a great day. So I hope y'all have a great day. As we start this music adventure, New Orleans music adventure, I must point out that I pretty much try to stick, I don't try, I do. I stick to New Orleans music exclusively. Now, what is New Orleans music? That's a good question. I guess it's subjective to what I think is New Orleans music. So the way I start my show out is, of course, with the Olympia Brass Band, Everything's Lovely, and then I ease into it with some really killer, amazing brass band, old school traditional brass band. So I'm going to play this next song by one of my other favorite brass bands, the Eureka Brass Band. And this one is called Second Line.

0: traditional brass band, the Eureka Brass Band, and that was, what is that, was recorded in 1963. Now, that's a big 10-piece brass band. It's three trumpets, two trombones, two reeds, two drummers, and a sousaphone. And this is just a classic way that the old-school brass bands would play. Of course, now, sometimes, not sometimes, most of the time, you hear a brass band coming down the street, you'll hear the rhythm section, which is the drums and the tuba. You'll hear they'll play the head of the song, and then they go down the line taking solos. Well, that's not the way brass bands played for lots and lots of years. It was always about the polyphony of, or the collective improvisation of playing. And that's a classic example of, you hear people playing a solo on top of the band, but there's horns playing underneath it. So with all of that said, I'm going to play my next favorite brass band. Actually, between the Eureka and Olympia Brass Band, it's hard to draw which one I think is my favorite. But they each have their own specific things about them that I really love. This is the Olympia Brass Band from 1977. Now, this is when brass band music started to change in the fact that rhythm and blues was being brought into the brass bands. Now, the Tuxedo Brass Band was the first brass band to record a rhythm and blues tune called Feel So Good. Well, I'm not going to play that today. I played that last week. And I'm going to play this song that Olympia did. It's a Professor Longhair song called Go to the Mardi Gras. But as they finish playing the song, Go to the Mardi Gras, you're going to hear a bit of a drum solo sort of interlude. And then they go into another thing called Tuba Fats. And it's just a basic jam that they started with Tuba Fats, Anthony Lason, the tuba player. And it's actually over 16-minute track song, which is longer than some Grateful Dead songs. But I'm not going to get into that. But just check this out. This is so fantastic with the Olympia Brass Band, 1977. Go to the Mardi Gras into Tuba Fats.
1: Kevin Rowland.

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1: Wow, did you feel that groove? How intense was that groove from that Olympia Brass Band? Just amazing. It's just, I mean, if you aren't shaking something, then you might go look in the mirror because you might be dead. That song will make you move. It's got to make you shake. I had to stand up a couple of times and just shake a couple of things here. All right, the Great Olympia Brass Band. And we're in our brass band mode this morning, as usual. And then, of course, after the Olympia Brass Band started to change the brass band music, along comes the Dirty Dozen. And they really changed things up. Faster tempos, riff-oriented tunes. And then comes Rebirth Brass Band. So I want to play Rebirth just because this one song I want to play is just, it's a classic Rebirth tune. It's called Let Me Do My Thing, and I do believe that's Brother Tyrus singing it. So do your thing. DJ Sparky, doing my thing up here at WWOZ 90.7 FM, WWOZ.org, and you tuned into the Saturday morning New Orleans music adventure. Yeah, we're having a good adventure today.

There you go with a new recording of a new band. That's the Colossus Brass Band, led by Mark Bro. And it's a very excellent record. The record is called Sing On. That's an original song that Mark Bro wrote. It's called Sunday Struttin'. The good thing about this record is not only is it a new recording, but there's a bunch of brand new songs that are brought into the mix of the brass band world. So that's always a welcome. Well, we do appreciate that. I'm going to move on. I think I have one more brass band to play. This is a very also new music from a band that's been around for quite a while, the Forgotten Souls. Forgotten Souls have many, many all-star members of the band. And just I want to point out that Kirk Joseph, who just played on in the Colossus Brass Band on that very traditional track, is the sousaphone player on the Forgotten Souls Brass Band coming up on this next track I'm going to play. He's also the sousaphone player in the Dirty Dozen, but you knew that already. This is a song, it's a Fela Kuti song called Eco Il, and I had a chance just to listen to a little bit of the beginning of it, and I really, really liked what it was doing and what it sounded like. So one more new recording of the Forgotten Souls Brass Band. And then we're getting into some traditional music. We're going to get a little Paul Barbaran. I want to play some Papa Celestin. I'm going to play some Tuba Fats singing. And we'll see where we go from there. This is DJ Sparky. That's right. Saturday morning, your Saturday morning New Orleans music adventure. And we always start our adventure off with some good classic brass band music. That's about, we got about 40 minutes in, we're in 40 minutes into this beautiful brass band music. One more track from the Forgotten Souls Brass Band, and then we're going to get some traditional feelings going. All right. Happy Saturday, y'all.

All right, there you go with Ballin' the Jack by the great New Orleans musician named Papa Celestine, or Celestine. Papa Celestine was one of the probably, I don't know, second, third, or third generation jazz musicians from New Orleans. Had a really important career. Dave Bartholomew, just as a side note, the great trumpet player Dave Bartholomew, who produced Fats Domino and had many mega hits, was a trumpet player in Papa Celestine's band for when he was a teenager. Before that, we heard Paul Barberin, and Paul Barberin from the famous Barberin music family here in New Orleans, blue blood of New Orleans music, another very important music family. And Paul Barberin was a drummer who had an amazing career. I'm going to play next Albert Papa French. Now, the way that this is going to all tie in together is that Papa Celestine had his band and Albert French was in his band. Now, Papa Celestine played trumpet and Papa Albert French played banjo. Well, after Papa Celestine died, Albert French took over the Papa Celestine band and became known as Papa French. So that's, he inherited his name from Papa Celestine. Anyway, as you most likely know, the story of the Frenches, another long, very important music family here in New Orleans, and along comes out of Papa French, George French, Bob French, and from there comes Gerald French and Tory French. The Frenches still carrying on this music history. So I'm going to play a song. This is one that Albert Papa French actually wrote. Original songs played often around here in New Orleans. It's called Go Down to New Orleans. And I want to play it just because the tempo of this song is something to really pay attention to. The way that it's not rushed and it's just nice, easy, strolling, walking tempo, very relaxed. I just like this a lot. So here you go. Check this out. And from there, not sure. I think I'll play some tuba fats after that.

all that bad, and they were gay. Until today, they straightened out, took care of them. Now you're gone.

Well, right on with that. That's the great Tuba Fats and his solo record, which is a great record because he only plays tuba on a couple of songs on the record, but he sings most of the record, you know. And it just shows you the other side of Anthony Lason, better known as Tuba Fats. Yes, indeed. Well, I am sitting here with one of the mothers of WWOZ. I call you the mother.

0: Joe and I were victims of a home invasion. And because there was a new policy where blood was being allowed to be carried on the ambulance, he received a unit of blood in the driveway and another one on the way there to the hospital.
1: That saved his life.
0: That saved his life. So we of course, everyone jumped on board immediately the day after this happened.
1: Yeah.
0: And they started swarming blood centers and blood drives. And, you know, we realized that we've got something here. Mm-hmm. So a year later, you don't want to celebrate the, a year later we were shot, you know.
1: Yeah.
0: But a year later that we're still here, and we decided to have the Heroes Wear Tie-Dye Blood Drive and Block Party.
1: And that is tomorrow.
0: That is tomorrow, June 14th. This will be our fifth blood drive, Heroes Wear Tie-Dye Blood Drive.
1: Yeah.
0: We have had over or right at 1,000 donations in the last 4 years in the name of Heroes Wear Tie-Dye. And for every donation, your 20 minutes of laying there donating blood provides three different blood products. So let's multiply that times 1,000. 3,000 people's lives have been affected by just this one thing.
1: Many of those lives saved. Couldn't have happened without the blood that they were able
0: absolutely.
1: To get.
0: And you know, people don't realize it's not just just tragedies that need blood. You know, gastric problems and and just a lot of different reasons that patients need blood, and if it's not there, it's just, you can't make you can't make blood from a turnip or whatever. So we really appreciate the blood center and all the support that they give us, and we want to give back. So to make it nice for you to come out and donate blood, we have music and we have kids crafts, and we've got people doing selling and doing demonstrations of tie-dye. We've got a silent auction. The music is what always excites me. You know that. So we've got the piano truck, and that will be starting at 1 o'clock. Tom Worrell, 2:15-ish, I think. We've got the School of Rock. Their school band, these kids, you know me and kids and music. If a kid wants to play music, I'm all about it. So their house band, which y'all can't go pay a cover charge somewhere and hear any better music than what these kids are putting out. Then Andre Boren on the piano truck again. Then Mark Parody of Johnny Sketch and the Dirty Notes. He's got a new solo project that he's been working on, MP3. And I'm so excited to get to hear this in person. He will be there after that. And then closing out the day at 6 o'clock is River Eckert. Mm-hmm. Who we all love, River. And rightfully so. And I love that he's willing to give back to the community already. He understands at such an early age of how important that is. Kids activities, and we are not blocking off the street this year because I looked at the weather last week and it was like, you know what, it might rain and maybe we should downsize a little bit and back up into some indoor areas. Vino, the Maple Leaf, the old Alker Distillery, they all have areas that we are able to use under shelter. And
1: to draw the blood?
0: To
1: Or is it going to be blood truck?
0: There is a blood bus there.
1: Blood bus.
0: And we've got, you can go online to the blood center and sign up for a specific time, or you can walk up, enjoy the music while you're waiting for an appointment.
1: Yeah.
0: There. But from 1 to 7,

0: It's so much fun. Yes, it's hot. So what? You live in New Orleans, folks, all right? You don't like it, go That's inside, right. have a beverage, and come back out. I'm sorry, I'm being pushy this morning. But I want to thank, you know, Jacques and the piano truck, the folks over at the Maple Leaf are always so supportive of this and any relief type effort that goes on. We can't thank them enough. And
1: no.
0: Vino gives us a wonderful place to have our silent auction items. You can come around. There's a custom. Joe has started to do tie-dye again, even though he had all the strokes afterwards.
1: And our hero Joe will be there.
0: Our hero Joe will be there. And if you win that particular item, he will make you a custom piece that designed with him with what you want. We've got jewelry from Symmetry. We've got artwork. We've got so much good stuff.
1: Yeah.
0: It's so cool. And
1: it's
0: going to
1: be
0: see
1: good.
0: You there.
1: Yeah. So tomorrow, let's recap that. Tomorrow, the Heroes Blood Drive.
0: Heroes wear tie dye.
1: Heroes wear tie dye. Of course, we know heroes wear tie dye because Joe wears tie dye 24/7.
0: Yes, so many of us. When he got when the incident happened, we are all outside of the ER at university.
1: Yeah.
0: And there's probably 30 of our friends and loved ones were out there, and somebody was walking past and, you know, overheard in New Orleans, "There must be a hurt hippie up in there."
1: So maybe wear your tie-dye tomorrow, huh?
0: Yeah, absolutely.
1: Wear your tie-dye,
0: absolutely.
1: For sure. And
0: come buy some more.
1: Yes, come buy some more. And come give some blood. The most important thing, giving blood helps mm-hmm. people stay alive in those emergency situations.
0: 20 minutes. And, you know, the summertime, the reason we do it this time of year, it is hot. But summertime is the biggest need.
1: Yeah.
0: And that's when donations drop off.
1: Okay.
0: I'm on vacation. I'm too busy. I don't have time. It's 20 minutes of your life mm-hmm. to save the rest of someone's life.
1: Yeah. Come on out. And Leslie, I'm trying to find the right song to play after this. Some sort of blood song.
0: 8300 block of Oak Street. Gosh.
1: Yeah. 80. Yeah. Okay. Right around the Leaf and Giacomo's and all of those spaces. So get out there tomorrow between 1
0: and 7.
1: 1 and 7. There's a long, long window there. Just
0: there
1: to,
0: is. There is.
1: It's going to be a nice day. Beautiful Sunday for sure.
0: We'll have little kiddie pools.
1: Yeah.
0: And all kind of good stuff.
1: Come out. Give some blood. So,
0: blood song.
1: Well, I got a couple of choices, and I've already made my choice. But the options were, of course, High Blood Pressure by Dr. John.
0: Ooh.
1: That's a good one. But I'm thinking, I'm not too sure. Jelly Roll did a song called Blue Blood Blues.
0: Okay.
1: Pretty good. You know, yeah. But wait a minute. I think you're going to agree with me. The Radiators. Drinking Dragon's Blood.
0: Drinking Dragon's Blood. Yes.
1: All right, y'all. Here we go. One of our favorite bands from our old Luigi's days way back in the 80s, the Radiators. Go out and give some blood tomorrow. As you listen to this song, just think about giving blood and how important it is.
0: Make your appointment. It's easy.
1: There you go. Come on, Radiators.

All right. There you go with the great Wardell Cazale, one of our favorite people around New Orleans, an unsung hero, an arranger. He was called the Creole Beethoven. That was his nickname, the Creole Beethoven, because he was the arranger for, oh, so many recording sessions here and there and everywhere. But that was his solo record. That was after Hurricane Katrina. There was a benefactor named Miss Agnes out of New York, and she paid for Wardell to compose new music and to record the music. So that's there's a couple of records out there like that. That's one of the cuts off of it, called St. Charles Street Parade. I'm going to move over to one of my favorite bands. I know one of your favorite bands, the Neville Brothers. And this is one that that pertains to today, called Fear, Hate, Envy, and Jealousy. Well, you're listening to DJ Sparky right here at WWOZ. And today is your Saturday morning New Orleans music adventure. And we're having a good adventure. We just had Leslie Cooper up here talking about the Heroes Wear Tie-Dye Blood Drive tomorrow between 1 and 7 on Oak Street. Go out there, get some music, get some tie-dye, and get some, how about give some blood? Give some blood. That's what it's all about. So let's move into the Neville Brothers right now.

All right. There you go with the Meters. And I don't know if you, of course, you probably know that song, Wichita Lineman, from Glenn Campbell had big hits with that. But the Meters recorded it, and that's Art Neville singing it in a very soulful fashion. And I just kind of thought, coming out of the Neville Brothers, about a little Meters. Yeah, that works good, right? Right. Well, you're tuned into WWOZ 90.7 FM and WWOZ.org. Wherever you may be listening to all over the whole world, you tune into us. We appreciate you listening. We appreciate you supporting what we do here. Very important. We appreciate you supporting that blood drive tomorrow out on Oak Street for Heroes Wear Tie-Dye between 1 and 7. So just be out there with that. And I don't know. I think some trombone shorty might be in line here. And he calls this In the Sixth. Now, In the Sixth means In the Sixth Ward. Some people call it Treme, but the old timers call it Sixth Ward. Take it, Troy.

There you go with the great Smokey Johnson. And that's a song off of his one of his solo records. The record is called It Ain't My Fault. That song is called I Can't Help It. Now, Smokey, as you may know, you may not know, I'm going to tell you in case you don't know. And if you do know, I'm going to give you a little bit of information. Smokey Johnson was a great New Orleans drummer. Born right here in the Treme in the Sixth Ward. Came up playing music, hearing music, very, very important. He got his nickname, Smokey, by one of his bandmates when they said they saw smoke coming out of his bass drum after a performance. That's a cool way to get a nickname. So anyway, that's the great Smokey Johnson. And another important musician played on so many different sessions, recorded Fats Domino with Dave Bartholomew, went to Motown, went to Detroit and played on a bunch of Motown records, and his drum playing inspired Berry Gordy to keep him up there and to play on a few other sessions that were being recorded by so that's Smokey Johnson, and I'm gonna play some Professor Longhair that I think would be appropriate. Of course, Fessel is always appropriate. You can't go wrong with that. Here's one called Her Mind Is Gone.

There you go, classic Professor Longhair. Well, we have about 10 more minutes left of this Saturday morning New Orleans music adventure, and it was all about New Orleans, as it always is on Saturday mornings from 10 till noon. You know, it's always about New Orleans on almost all the radio shows you hear on WWOZ. Of course, there's some different programs that go on with some Irish and some Cajun and world music. And coming up next after my show is the Latin music program. But most of the music that's played here in New Orleans, even some of the late night shows, and totally focuses on this New Orleans music. And that's what we love about it. That's what we love about OZ. We appreciate y'all supporting. I want to play a record by a song by a band that's kind of a new band that I'm really liking these days. It's called Sally Baby's Silver Dollars. And Sally Baby, I just think this band is going to be the next breakout thing. I really like what they're doing. I love the songs they're writing, and keep your eyes open for this. I'm going to play this, and then I got one more song to play, and then we're moving out the way. Until next week, peace and love, y'all.

Funding for WWOZ is provided by the Joseph M. Costello Endowment and the Costello family, honoring the life and legacy of this New Orleans radio pioneer.

And that was Charlie de Cali y su salsa with Baila Mi Piano, Africando with Song Fo, and Las Maracas by Fruco y sus Tesos. Off the CD Salsa Dance that came out on the World Music Network Records label.

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0: ando a Davos a gozar con mi combo y se descarga is a Latin jazz happening characterized by improvised music comparable to a jam session. This is and the previous one was Mi Guajira, and it was a guajira, a Spanish derived slow tempo music genre originating in and expressing nostalgia for rural Cuba that became popular among urban Cubans who romanticized the simple country. And also Lindo Jambu, which was a ballroom dance fad of the 1930s, closer in sound to the song, popularized in Europe and in the U.S. by Vernon and Irene Castle, as well as Javier Cugat. That's a description of the Cachao of the CD Master Sessions, Volume 1, that came out on the Sony Music Records label.
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2: 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And here are the shows for today. 21st Amendment has Marty Peters and the Party Meters at 8 p.m. Bacchanal has Pete Olenshoe at 7 p.m. Bambulas features Johnny Mastro Blue at 6:30 and Paggy Prine and Southern Soul at 10. Bayou Bar at the Pontchartrain hosts Jordan Anderson at 8 and 10. BJ's Lounge presents Jeffrey Broussard and the Nighttime Syndicate, plus Sweet Magnolia starting at 9 p.m. Blue Nile welcomes the Caesar Brothers Funk Box downstairs at 7:30 and the Next Level Band in the Balcony Room at 10. BMC has Mother Ruckus at 6 and Sierra Green at 9. Bourbon O Bar at the Bourbon Orleans Hotel has the Blues Masters at 8 p.m. Broadside features Shamar Allen's Ratchet Jazz Fest featuring Cyril Neville, Erica Falls, Kermit Ruffins, and more outdoors starting at 4, and Big in the 90s plays Weezer indoors at 8. Cafe Negril hosts Sunnyside at 6 and Lindsay Smith at 10. Carousel Bar and Lounge at Hotel Monteleone presents the Al Lil Fats Jackson Trio at 5:30 and Lena Prima and her band at 9. Carrollton Station welcomes Malevitus, Double Knockout, and the Cicadas starting at 8 p.m. Chickiwawa has Waterseed at 9 p.m. Courtyard Brewery has Don't Make Trouble at 8 p.m. DBA features Margie Perez at 6 and Colin Davis and the Night People at 10. Dos Jefes hosts Bass X at 9 p.m. Double Dealer at Orpheum Theater presents Eric Johansson at 9:30. Fritzl's Jazz Club welcomes Bourbon Matinee Jazz Band with Chuck Brackman at 5 and Fritzl's All-Star Band with Jamil Sharif at 9. Good Measure at the Barnett has the Desert Nudes at 9 p.m. Jazz Playhouse hosts the Nio Jones Experience at 7:30 and 9. Le Bon Ton Roulet has Zarin Sims at 11 p.m. Mahogany Jazz Hall features the Gerald French Trio at 7 and the Mahogany Hall Jazz Band featuring Kid Chocolate at 9:30. The Maple Leaf presents Soul Stew and the Desperate Roadies at 9 p.m. May Bailey's Place welcomes the Giselle Anguizola Trio at 8:30. No Dice has Noble Apes, Rare Seed, and Mars and Other Planets starting at 9 p.m. Phoenix Bar hosts Pride Fest 2026 featuring Tony and the Kiki plus more starting at 5 p.m. Preservation Hall presents the Preservation All-Stars at 5, 6:15, 7:30, and 8:45. 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Spotted Cat has Shake 'em Up Jazz Band at 6 and Dr. Sick and the Late Greats at 10. Three Marie's Jazz Club at the Omni Royal Orleans features Or Shivali Plus at 6 and NIE St. John at 9. Three Muses has Justin Donovan at 6 and Jelly Roll Stop present 9, and Tipitina's presents the Lost Bayou Ramblers plus Crushed Diamonds starting at 9 p.m. For the entire listing of today's live music events, go to wwoz.org/livewire. 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
1: And that was Eddie Palmieri of TCD Ritmo Caliente with Lo que traigo es sabroso 2, Sujétate la lengua, and Lázaro y su micrófono. This is a recording that came out on the Concord Records label.

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1: And that was Kiki Valera off the CD Vacilón Santiaguero with El Cuarto de Tula, Pájaro Lindo, and Este Vacilón. This is a recording that came out on the Circle 9 Records label.

0: And that was Cuerdas de Amor and El Bombín de Barreto by Orquesta La Moderna Tradición, off the CD Danzonemos, that came out on the Candela Records label. And that is all I have time for today. Until next Saturday from noon until 2 p.m., I'm going to leave you with Ping, who's doing the Brazilian show for you all today.
1: Brasil, meu Brasil, Brasil.

It is 2:23 p.m. in the Crescent City. You're listening to the Bang, the music of Brazil, if you ain't figured that out by now. And we opened up with a tribute to one of the great Brazilian musicians of all time, João Gilberto, who would have turned 95 this past Wednesday, June 10th, born 1931 in Bahia. And drifted over to Sergipe, and that's where he began his studies in Aracaju. And thank goodness he didn't listen to his dad, because his father disapproved of him getting a guitar from his grandfather. So always listen to your abuelo. This is To The Bang, the music of Brazil, right here on WBOZ 90.7 FM. And we'll be dropping in on Senor Gilberto throughout the show. He passed at age 88 in Rio de Janeiro in July of 2019. And as always, I want to thank Yolanda Estrada for a siempre fantástico tiene sabor, La Música de la América Latina. She comes to you every Sábado from noon until 2 p.m., whereupon we take over. And let's see where we go from here. This is To The Bang, the music of Brazil. 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

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And down there in Rio de Janeiro and Belém do Pará and Salvador, Bahia and Porto Alegre and Marajó at WWOZ.org. I'm Dean, bringing it to you. We'll be with you until 4 p.m. And I was so taken with those exquisite recordings by birthday boy João Gilberto, who would have turned 95 this past Wednesday. I neglected to tell you to back announce them. Let's start from what we're hearing now. Quintal Brasileiro with Assim Foges. We heard Ivete Sangalo with Brasileiro. Before that, we heard Luisa Maita with Maria Molecki from her release Lero Lero. Livia Matos opened up this set with Historia de Uma Cabeça, Story of a Head. And last set we closed with Tom McDermott and Evan Christopher doing Garoto. João Gilberto doing a tribute to Louis Bonfá, Um Abraço no Bonfá. Itamara Korax and the great guitarist from Minas Gerais doing Juarez Moreira doing Undui, a João Gilberto composition. Mr. Gilberto with Bahia Conagá, recorded live in Salvador in 1982, and we opened up with Mr. Gilberto's Aquarela do Brasil, doing it live at the Montreux Jazz Festival in 1985. He killed it. Coming up, you know what time of year it is. That's right. Copa de Mundo. Brazil opens up today against Morocco at the MetLife Stadium in East Rutherford, New Jersey. Once known as the Meadowlands, I guess. 5 p.m. If you guys are in town here and want to check it out, head on down to the Saturn Bar between 4:30 when the music starts. Amigos de Samba, DJ sets by Say Funk. And they're hoping for a Rumo ao Reixa, which is the pursuit of winning Brazil's record-setting 6th World Cup. Watch and dance party at the Saturn Bar, 4:30. Let's do a little set and tribute to the Copa de Mundo. 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

10 minutes to 3 p.m. in the Crescent City. This is Tudo Bang, the music of Brazil. We're celebrating the opening game, Group C. Brazil's got Morocco, Haiti, and Scotland in its group, and today faces Morocco at 5 p.m. Central Time. And in the background, we have a cut by Edgar Scandoja called Morocco. Coming up, some more World Cup tunes. You know who I'm rooting for. Take one guess. You know, there's that other team, but you know. 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

0: This is Tudo Bem, the music of Brazil, right here on WWOZ 90.7 FM and beyond the reaches of our radio signal at WWOZ.org. We just heard from Zé Eliton, Diferenciado, Rumo ao Reixa, heading towards the 6th World Cup victory of Brazil. Brand new song, of course. Before that, SVS with another new one, Samba versus Sahara, Brazil versus Morocco, where they're playing at 5 p.m. today, Central Standard Time. We heard Uhapa with Eu Quero Ver Gol, Vinicius de Moraes with Copa de Mundo, and we opened up with Edgar Scandoja with Morocco, preceded by, wait, Mestrinho with Superar, Overcome. What are you guys doing tonight? I think Glintz has some options for you. WWOZ.
1: 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And here are the shows for today. 21st Amendment has Marty Peters and the Party Meters at 8 p.m. Bacchanal has Pete Olenchew at 7 p.m. Bambulas features Johnny Mastro Blues at 6:30 and Paggy Prine and Southern Soul at 10. Bayou Bar at the Pontchartrain hosts Jordan Anderson at 8 and 10. BJ's Lounge presents Jeffrey Broussard and the Nighttime Syndicate, plus Sweet Magnolia starting at 9 p.m. Blue Nile welcomes the Caesar Brothers Funk Box downstairs at 7:30 and the Next Level Band in the Balcony Room at 10. BMC has Mother Ruckus at 6 and Sierra Green at 9. Bourbon O Bar at the Bourbon Orleans Hotel has the Blues Masters at 8 p.m. Broadside features Shamar Allen's Ratchet Jazz Fest featuring Cyril Neville, Erica Falls, Kermit Ruffins, and more outdoors starting at 4, and Big in the 90s plays Weezer indoors at 8. Cafe Negril hosts Sunnyside at 6 and Lindsay Smith at 10. Carousel Bar and Lounge at Hotel Monteleone presents the Al Lil Fats Jackson Trio at 5:30 and Lena Prima and her band at 9. Carrollton Station welcomes Malevitus, Double Knockout, and the Cicadas starting at 8 p.m. Chiquihuahua has Water Seat at 9 p.m. Courtyard Brewery has Don't Make Trouble at 8 p.m. DBA features Margie Perez at 6 and Colin Davis and the Night People at 10. Dos Jefes hosts Bass X at 9 p.m. Double Dealer at Orpheum Theater presents Eric Johansson at 9:30. Fritzl's Jazz Club welcomes Bourbon Matinee Jazz Band with Chuck Brackman at 5 and Fritzl's All-Star Band with Jamil Sharif at 9. Good Measure at the Barnett has the Desert Nudes at 9 p.m. Jazz Playhouse hosts the Nia Jones Experience at 7:30 and 9. Les Bon Ton Roulet has Zarin Sims at 11 p.m. Mahogany Jazz Hall features the Gerald French Trio at 7 and the Mahogany Hall Jazz Band featuring Kid Chocolate at 9:30. The Maple Leaf presents Soul Stew and the Desperate Roadies at 9 p.m. May Bailey's Place welcomes the Giselle Anguizola Trio at 8:30. No Dice has Noble Apes, Rare Seed, and Mars and Other Planets starting at 9 p.m. Phoenix Bar hosts Pride Fest 2026 featuring Tony and the Kiki, plus more starting at 5 p.m. Preservation Hall presents the Preservation All-Stars at 5, 6:15, 7:30, and 8:45. Smoothie King Center welcomes Rob 49's Vulture Island Experience at 7:30. 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Spotted Cat has Shake 'em Up Jazz Band at 6 and Dr. Sick and the Late Greats at 10. Three Marie's Jazz Club at the Omni Royal Orleans features Or Shivali Plus at 6 and NIE St. John at 9. Three Muses has Justin Donovan at 6 and Jelly Roll Stoppers at 9. And Tipitinas presents the Lost Bayou Ramblers plus Crushed Diamond starting at 9 p.m. For the entire listing of today's live music events, go to wwoz.org/livewire. 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
0: Obrigado, Lins. Yeah, check that out. All kinds of stuff going on, as always. Next set goes out to my favorite roofers of all time.

This is Tudo Bang, the music of Brazil. If you ain't figured that out by now, I'm Dean bringing it to you. We'll be with you until 4 p.m. And we got Matt Perrine, Brett Rose, etc. doing Quando o Galo Cantar. When the cock cries. When the rooster crows, however you want to interpret that or translate it. Before that, set going out to Mark and Tim. You heard Chico Cesar with Pedro do Responsa, Peter of the Response. Leticia Fiajo and Rodrigo Zolet with Telhado. We heard Guilherme Lacerda with Lona do Telhado. And we opened up with Tonio Croco, Teto Solar, Solar Roof. Coming up, let's get back to some João Gilberto, who would have turned 95 this past Wednesday, passed in Rio de Janeiro in July of 2019 at age 88, the great João Gilberto, WOZ-FM New Orleans.

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This is Tudo Bem, the music of Brazil. Nice to hear those old tunes again. Been a while. In the background, surely in the foreground, we got Quincy Jones, of course, along with Jerome Richardson, Phil Woods, Roland Kirk, Clark Terry, Jim Hall, Chris White, Jack Del Rio doing their version of Tom Jobim's Desafinado. All the cuts before that were live, featuring our guest artist this afternoon, Joao Gilberto, whose birthday was last Wednesday. Joao Gilberto with Astrud and Stan Getz from Carnegie Hall, October 64, doing Você e Eu. We heard Herbie Mann along with Mr. Gilberto and Tom Jobim with Bolinho de Papel, live in Rio. Before that, Mr. Gilberto with Rosa Morena, preceded by Bahia Con H, recorded live in 1998 at one of those beautiful Sesc music community centers. And we opened up with João Gilberto doing Acapulco live in Mexico, June 1st, 1970. Coming up, let's switch gears a little bit. Going out to the boys, who we'll see down there at the Saturn Bar shortly. WWOZ.

0: This has been Tudo Bang, the music of Brazil, right here on WWOZ 90.7 FM and everywhere else at WWOZ.org. Mr. Logan's in the house. Gonna take you. Yeah. Gonna take you from Morocco to Rio de Janeiro and beyond.
1: What? I'm not going to Rio. Oh,
0: I'm sorry, that's the World Cup. He'll take you to beautiful, far-flung musical places. Coming right up, we just heard from Paulinho da Viola with Perder e Ganhar, to lose and to win. Raono Beco with Homenagem aos Mestres, in honor of our teachers. Bahia Block opened us up with Follow Me from Ritual Beating System. Thanks for listening. See you next time. Até logo. Here comes Logan.

All right, y'all. It is 4 p.m. on the dot. Here in the beautiful city of New Orleans, Louisiana, you're tuned into WWZ 90.7 FM. It's time for the World Journey Show. Thank you, Dean, for another beautiful episode of Music from Brazil. And today, June 13th, is National Albinism Awareness Day. Sorry, International. So we're going to hear from an amazing singer, an albino singer from Mali, who suffered throughout his youth because of the prejudice against him, and then became one of the most successful musicians to come out of the continent of Africa, Salif Keita.

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This is the World Journey Show. We started off the hour with Salif Keita, Nyanyama, and then from Nigeria, Odumodu Black, the track called Candy Music, and then Bjork from Iceland with Army of Me from Post, and now from her earlier jazz record, Gling Glow. This is Luktar Gvendur. From here, we're going to hear Omu Sangare.

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This is the World Journey Show. About a quarter of the way through, backing up five tracks, we heard from Oumu Sangare from Mali, from her record Kunadia. That track was Yo Jeli. And then we went to Colombia and heard from a group called Revolu from their record Abriendo Caminos. We heard Bullerengue Rico, breaking the rhythm of the bullerengue. And then from Ghana, Kojo Q featuring Morlasi. That track was called Jo from the 2019 release For My Brothers. And then we heard from a Saudi rapper named Asael with her single Aslia. And most recently from Cape Verde, I believe, that's Chanel with a track called Mytho. We're going to go back to Mali and hear from Fatoumata Diawara with a track called Kele.

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This is the World Journey Show. The last time I came on the mic, one of the songs I mentioned was a single called Mytho from a singer named Chanel. And I gave y'all some wrong information. I said that I thought Chanel was from Cape Verde. Chanel is from Gabon, very far from Cape Verde. Gabon, like in the bend of the West African coast there, under Nigeria and Cameroon. So, and more recently, backing up a few tracks, right after the Fatoumata Diawara song, Kele, we went to Benin and heard from WP Baba JJ with a track called Afro Zenly Freestyle Yehwe. And right now in the background, you're hearing Manuel Galban from Cuba with Ray Cooter with Bolero Sonambulo from their track Mambo Sinuendo. And now we are going to go to Cape Verde and hear from a singer named Rieslin with her single Desisti.

0: Indeed, y'all. 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This is the World Journey Show, and we are halfway through it. I'm your host, Logan. I love coming in here and playing music for y'all. I spend a lot of my time throughout the week thinking about what I'm going to play for y'all each weekend. Hope y'all are enjoying at least half as much as I am. That would be quite a bit. Let me let y'all know what we've been listening to. So, backing up a few tracks, we heard... we went to Cape Verde and heard Desisti from Rizlen. And then we popped over to Nigeria, heard from Benson featuring Wizkid from Benson's record Bad Since 97. That was a track called Many Ways. And then Mr. Easy from his record The Evil Genius, a track called Lack of Communication. What you're hearing right now is Abel Taylor with an instrumental called Victory. And before this track, we heard Rosalia with Estrella Morente and Silvia Perez Cruz from Rosalia's album Lux, a track called La Rumba del Perdón. All right, it is time for the live wire. So y'all know what's going on out and about tonight. I'm sure there's going to be some World Cup game watch parties, as well as basketball watch parties, and also these live music shows coming up tonight.
1: 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And here are the shows for today. 21st Amendment has Marty Peters and the Party Meters at 8 p.m. Bacchanal has Pete Olenchew at 7 p.m. Bambulas features Johnny Mastro Blues at 6:30 and Paggy Prine and Southern Soul at 10. Bayou Bar at the Pontchartrain hosts Jordan Anderson at 8 and 10. BJ's Lounge presents Jeffrey Broussard and the Nighttime Syndicate, plus Sweet Magnolia starting at 9 p.m. Blue Nile welcomes the Caesar Brothers Funk Box downstairs at 7:30 and the Next Level Band in the Balcony Room at 10. BMC has Mother Ruckus at 6 and Sierra Green at 9. Bourbon O Bar at the Bourbon Orleans Hotel has the Blues Masters at 8 p.m. Broadside features Shamar Allen's Ratchet Jazz Fest featuring Cyril Neville, Erica Falls, Kermit Ruffins, and more outdoors starting at 4, and Big in the 90s plays Weezer indoors at 8. Cafe Negril hosts Sunnyside at 6 and Lindsay Smith at 10. Carousel Bar and Lounge at Hotel Monteleone presents the Al Lil Fats Jackson Trio at 5:30 and Lena Prima and her band at 9. Carrollton Station welcomes Malevitus, Double Knockout, and the Cicadas starting at 8 p.m. Chickiwawa has Water Seat at 9 p.m. Courtyard Brewery has Don't Make Trouble at 8 p.m. DBA features Margie Perez at 6 and Colin Davis and the Night People at 10. Dos Jefes hosts Bass X at 9 p.m. Double Dealer at Orpheum Theater presents Eric Johansson at 9:30. Fritzl's Jazz Club welcomes Bourbon Matinee Jazz Band with Chuck Brackman at 5 and Fritzl's All-Star Band with Jamil Sharif at 9. Good Measure at the Barnett has the Desert Nudes at 9 p.m. Jazz Playhouse hosts the Nia Jones Experience at 7:30 and 9. Les Bon Ton Roulet has Zarin Sims at 11 p.m. Mahogany Jazz Hall features the Gerald French Trio at 7 and the Mahogany Hall Jazz Band featuring Kid Chocolate at 9:30. The Maple Leaf presents Soul Stew and the Desperate Roadies at 9 p.m. May Bailey's Place welcomes the Giselle Anguizola Trio at 8:30. No Dice has Noble Apes, Rare Seed, and Mars and Other Planets starting at 9 p.m. Phoenix Bar hosts Pride Fest 2026 featuring Tony and the Kiki, plus more starting at 5 p.m. Preservation Hall presents the Preservation All-Stars at 5, 6:15, 7:30, and 8:45. 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Three Muses has Justin Donovan at 6 and Jelly Roll Stoppers at 9. And Tipitina's presents the Lost Bayou Ramblers Plus Crushed Diamonds starting at 9 p.m. For the entire listing of today's live music events, go to wwoz.org/livewire. 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

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This is the World Journey Show. Starting at the top of the hour after the live wire, we heard Tony Allen featuring Lava La Rue, track called One in a Million, and then Jules and the Ghanaian singer Pure Akan from the Jules album Palm Wine Diaries Volume 1, that was called Enjoyment. And most recently, from Mali, Rokia Traoré with her track Yafan Ma from the record Juanita, 2000, the year 2000. Now we're going to hear something brand new from Benin City, Nigeria, from Submarine Boy. This is a track called Abadabidi.

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You're listening to the World Journey Show. And backing up a couple tracks, we heard, let's see, what did we hear backing up a couple tracks? We heard Submarine Boy with a brand new track just released like a week ago, Abada Bidi. And then also from Nigeria, we heard NO11, Focalistic, and SZA featuring Famous Pluto, not the American SZA, a different one, and AJ Bobo with a track called How Far. Big hit there. Came out like, 3 months ago, something like that. And then we heard Jules and Niniola, the South African singer Niniola, with a track called Love Me. I'm sorry, excuse me. Niniola is a Nigerian singer, not a South African singer. That was Jules and Niniola with Love Me from the Jules record, Sounds of My World. And then from Ghana, Bello God with Commando from his release this year, Africana Baby. And that last track was Mulatu Astatke with the Black Jesus Experience. Mulatu being from Ethiopia, Black Jesus Experience from Australia. And I wish I could tell you who was singing the lead vocals on that. I don't know. But the band is Mulatu Astatke and the Black Jesus Experience. The track is called Kulun Mankwaleshi. And now we are going to hear from Tony Allen and Hugh Masekela.

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Take off life only get part one. Enemy say they don't support. Swap till we they blow like a time bomb. I know say I know be fine boy, but when your girl she see me, she did that all. Even that girl where she say she no like me.

Yeah, y'all, you're tuned into WWZ 90.7 FM New Orleans. This has been the World Journey Show. I'm your host, Logan. I really do love playing music for y'all. A lot of the music that I've played on today's episode is music that I didn't even know existed a year ago. Not entirely, but a lot of it. And I love exploring new music to be able to play it on this show. And I hope y'all are enjoying Fraction as much as I am, at least. So, backing up a few tracks, we heard Tony Allen and Hugh Masekela from their 2010 collaboration, Rejoice. That track was called We've Landed. 17, 18, 19, And then after that, from Cuba, Cachaito, Orlando Cachaito Lopez, with a track called Tumbanga that also features the South African trumpet player Hugh Masekela. After that, Jules, Mira May, and Sam Rex from the Jules record Peace and Love. That was a track called Special, with a little bit of the Wailers singing One Love mixed into that. And then the last track we heard, back to 2018, some Afrobeats from 2018, DJ K-Wise and DJ Mafarisa featuring Mr. Easy. That was a single called Alert. All right, so today is International Albinism Awareness Day. I started off the show about 2 hours ago with a very famous and successful Malian singer who has albinism, was born an albino, suffered a lot throughout childhood and his early years due to the prejudice of the people around him. But what an amazing singer and what a career he has made for himself. We're going to close out. Let's see. The beginning of the show, 2 hours ago, I played a track from 1995, a track called Nyanyama. And I'm going to close out with some more Salif Keita, a track from 2002 from the record Mofu. This track is called Madan.

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All right, folks, WWOZ FM New Orleans 90.7 on your dial. I am Bryce Nice. This is The Block Party. And we're playing records up here, including that great one from Terry. And I don't know if it's pronounced Collier, Kaye. I don't know. What Color Is Love is the name of the album. I'd Rather Be With You. Produced and arranged and conducted by the great Charles Stepney, and a huge lineup of incredible musicians on this record. We heard Isley Brothers doing their version of Lay Lady Lay from an album, I think it was called Giving It Back. Great photo of them on the front with the acoustic guitar, black and white. Then we heard Tom Brock, Have a Good Weekend, Baby, a record I've been playing a lot. What a classic, produced, I believe, by Mr. Barry White, as you can hear in a lot of the arrangements, but a heavy record all the way through. And I think prior to that, we heard The Cause of Jazz. It's like Stu Gardner and Company, from early 70s on Capitol. And we started things off with the Block Party theme song by our family, Sep Rock, track 37. What did I cue up? Who knows? I don't even remember. Oh, this is John Byrd. The album is called Your Thing and My Thing. We're going to hear a tune called, I think I queued up Wait Till Tomorrow.

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0: Say, fellas. Yeah. I'd like to make up a song tonight, all right?
1: All right.
2: All right.
0: Say what?
1: All right.
2: Yeah.
0: All right. I'd like to dedicate it to all my friends, too, all right?
2: Okay.
0: All right. Yeah. Right on. Yeah, right on. I don't have no particular subject in my eyes, so I think I'm going to have to name it, let's see. I'll call it nonsense, all right?

Mm-hmm.

0: the great Lloyd Price there with his Block Party Sure Shot, Uphill, Peace of Mind. Pretty sure that got comped on like Ultimate Breaks and Beats as well. Just a heavy tune on his album Music, .. Music. On his own label as always, or just about as always, LPG in this case. We heard Charles Wright doing an epic one side of an LP tune called Nonsense from another Block Party Sure Shot, but I don't think we've ever played that tune because it's almost 17 minutes of music, but one of my all-time favorite LPs, doing what comes naturally. Charles Wright recorded, I believe, sort of like a lot of live jams in the studio. That's what it sounds like, but for me, it just hits all the way through. If you get a chance to pick it up, great pick on the cover, too, of him sitting on a car in L.A. John Byrd did Wait Till Tomorrow from an album called Your Thing and My Thing on 20th Century Records. We pretty much stayed in mostly the 70s for that set. We're going to get into the 80s here in a minute. But before we do, it is time for the Livewire calendar, so you can find out about all the exciting things happening around town tonight. Then come back with me one more hour of Block Party music. I've got queued up a group, I believe, from Alabama called Forecast. And then Stacy Bronche. Some two, maybe one-off records. And we got a crate of records to pull from. So we'll go to those in just a minute. Stay tuned.
1: 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And here are the shows for today. 21st Amendment has Marty Peters and the Party Meters at 8 p.m. Bacchanal has Pete Olenchew at 7 p.m. Bambulas features Johnny Mastro Blues at 6:30 and Paggy Prine and Southern Soul at 10. Bayou Bar at the Poncha Train hosts Jordan Anderson at 8 and 10. BJ's Lounge presents Jeffrey Broussard and the Nighttime Syndicate, plus Sweet Magnolia starting at 9 p.m. Blue Nile welcomes the Caesar Brothers Funk Box downstairs at 7:30 and the Next Level Band in the Balcony Room at 10. 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Bourbon O Bar at the Bourbon Orleans Hotel has the Blues Masters at 8 p.m. Broadside features Shamar Allen's Ratchet Jazz Fest featuring Cyril Neville, Erica Falls, Kermit Ruffins, and more outdoors starting at 4, and Big in the 90s plays Weezer indoors at 8. Cafe Negril hosts Sunnyside at 6 and Lindsay Smith at 10. 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Carrollton Station welcomes Malevitus, Double Knockout, and the Cicadas starting at 8 p.m. Chickiwawa has Waterseed at 9 p.m. Courtyard Brewery has Don't Make Trouble at 8 p.m. DBA features Margie Perez at 6 and Colin Davis and the Night People at 10. 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Fritzl's Jazz Club welcomes Bourbon Matinee Jazz Band with Chuck Brackman at 5 and Fritzl's All-Star Band with Jamil Sharif at 9. 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No Dice has Noble Apes, Rare Seed, and Mars and Other Planets starting at 9 p.m. Phoenix Bar hosts Pride Fest 2026 featuring Tony and the Kiki, plus more starting at 5 p.m. Preservation Hall presents the Preservation All-Stars at 5, 6:15, 7:30, and 8:45. 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Spotted Cat has Shake 'Em Up Jazz Band at 6, and Dr. Sick and the Late Greats at 10. 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